0: None of those were mine, Chester. Chester. None of those
1: were mine. I've listened to you all I can from childhood till the age of man, because Les, whatever you may think, I'm your greatest fan.

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1: Well, if you were my greatest fan, then you should remember a run like this. That was my biggest one. But Chester, you know, you made quite a mark.

0: one of your biggest fans, Jeff.
1: Les, if you were my fan, you'd remember licks like this. And this one. So good, I can't hardly stop playing.
0: Well, Chet, I wouldn't mind if you stopped. And I got the new medical journal, and they got a cure for this now with a new antibiotic.
1: Because, you see, I am your greatest fan. Don't talk about me, Les. I'm your fan.
0: I'm really touched.
1: Why don't you get a thumb pick and learn to play that thing right?
0: I got a thumb pick. I ducked the CV rig and hiked my way back to Jersey.
1: I mean, if you get a thumb pick, you could play with yourself.
0: Now you tell me.
1: I also like Django Reinhardt and Lenny Bro and Mary Tyler Moore.
0: Yeah, I like Horowitz too and Sparky Lyle.
1: You're crazy. I don't want to record with you anymore.
0: Just one more album.
1: You hurt me. Saying you know all my tunes. You don't know any of my damn tunes. You never listen to my albums.
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We shall defend our island, whatever the cost may be. We shall never surrender.

and it's Easter time too. 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

0: la nuit.
1: Ladies and gentlemen, you're tuned to the new third world.